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3: 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Bruno Mars. Alex Warren. 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Huntrix. Three. Sabrina Carpenter. 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Teddy Swims. One. Dochi.
4: Anxiety, keep on trying me. I feel it quietly, trying to silence me.
0: As sete melhores. Jovem Pan.
3: Seven.

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0: Melhores.
2: Ok.
0: Jovem Pan.
2: Number 7.
0: Tate McRae. Dead Swims.
3: Something's got a hold on me lately. No, I don't know myself anymore.
2: Number 5.
0: Hendrix.
4: We're going up, up, up. It's our moment. You gotta get where we're going. Gonna be golden.
2: Number 4.
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